0: check, check, check. Yeah. Whoa, whoa, whoa. If there's one thing I know.
1: No.
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1: Good evening. This is a News 13 at Work weather update. I'm meteorologist Krista Chang. Temperatures tonight are dipping down into the upper 70s. We'll see another very warm day on Thursday with highs making it into the lower 90s. We'll see a mixture of sun and clouds with a small chance for some afternoon and evening stray showers. 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
1: Good evening. This is a News 13 Network weather update. I'm meteorologist Krista Chang. Temperatures tonight are dipping down into the upper 70s. We'll see another warm day on Thursday with highs in the upper 90s. A mixture of sun and clouds will last us throughout the day, with a small chance for some afternoon scattered showers and possible storms. We'll have more rain in our forecast for the weekend. 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

welcome all. This is Dennis from 90.9 FM, giving you a quote from the Baha'i Writings. And it says, "Blessed is he who preferreth his brother before himself." And that was the quote from the Baha'i Writings from 90.9 FM, Radio Baha'i.

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1: Good evening. This is a News 13 at Work weather update. I'm meteorologist Krista Chang. Temperatures tonight are dipping down into the upper 70s. We'll see another very warm day on Thursday with highs making it into the lower 90s. We'll see a mixture of sun and clouds with a small chance for some afternoon and evening stray showers. 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
1: Good evening. This is a News 13 Network weather update. I'm meteorologist Krista Chang. Temperatures tonight are dipping down into the upper 70s. We'll see another warm day on Thursday with highs in the upper 90s. A mixture of sun and clouds will last us throughout the day, with a small chance for some afternoon scattered showers and possible storms. We'll have more rain in our forecast for the weekend. 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

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Oh.

Welcome all to Radio Baha'i. This is Dennis Rawls here giving you a quote from the Baha'i Writings. It says, "Justice and equality are twin guardians that watch over men. From them are revealed such blessed and perspicuous words as are the cause of the well-being of the world and the protection of the nations." Thank you for tuning in and listening to the quote from the Baha'i Writings here from Radio Baha'i 90.9 FM.

You gotta rise up before your time's up. Your body's made of mostly H2O. That's why you gotta rise like vapors, yo. Water is to steam, but reality's to dreams. It's just a different state of mind. Simply defined, this is intricate design. If you're not moving forward, then you're falling behind.

0: Everybody that I know is in a situation, trying to overcome the struggle, find some elevation. Positive change isn't far away, but somehow we stay and wait in anticipation for something that's better than what we have now. It takes courage for us to stand out of that comfort zone, because we feel alone and we have doubt. But
1: see, yesterday's gone, tomorrow's still coming. Time's getting closer, I hear destiny drumming. 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If life was a game, then this one's not over. Believe in yourself and nobody else. This is the prime of your life, so accept yourself. So raise your head higher, let your spirit burn with fire. Let service to humanity be your only desire. Rise up.
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1: Here's your weather forecast for the Grand Strand.
2: Good evening. This is a News 13 at Work weather update. I'm meteorologist Krista Chang. Temperatures tonight are dipping down into the upper 70s. We'll see another very warm day on Thursday with highs making it into the lower 90s. We'll see a mixture of sun and clouds with a small chance for some afternoon and evening stray showers. 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
2: Good evening. This is a News 13 Network weather update. I'm meteorologist Krista Chang. Temperatures tonight are dipping down into the upper 70s. We'll see another warm day on Thursday with highs in the upper 90s. A mixture of sun and clouds will last us throughout the day, with a small chance for some afternoon scattered showers and possible storms. We'll have more rain in our forecast for the weekend. 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
2: Good evening. This is a News 13 at Work weather update. I'm meteorologist Krista Chang. Temperatures tonight are dipping down into the upper 70s. We'll see another very warm day on Thursday with highs making it into the lower 90s. We'll see a mixture of sun and clouds with a small chance for some afternoon and evening stray showers. 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
2: Good evening. This is a News 13 Network weather update. I'm meteorologist Krista Chang. Temperatures tonight are dipping down into the upper 70s. We'll see another warm day on Thursday with highs in the upper 90s. A mixture of sun and clouds will last us throughout the day, with a small chance for some afternoon scattered showers and possible storms. We'll have more rain in our forecast for the weekend. 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
1: I'm CJ the DJ, and I'm here to share a passage from the Bahai writings. 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It is not for him to pride himself who loveth his own country, but rather for him who loveth the whole world. The earth is but one country, and mankind, its citizens. 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
2: This is a News 13 Network weather update. I'm meteorologist Hannah Ronner. This is by far the most uncomfortable morning that we've had all week. It is very, very humid. It feels like we're starting our day in the upper 90s. There is some areas of fog as well. Not much in terms of rain, but another day and another heat advisory. The temperature around 90, feeling like 105. 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

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This is The Morning Mix. Welcome, I'm Ernie Hilton, and it's Thursday. That's right, it's Thursday, and it is a pleasure and always a blessing to be with you. It is a great day to be outside, but it's going to be hot and humid as well. I have your weather forecast in just a bit. But first, that was the music of the Brand New Heavies with Saidee Garrett in a song called It's My Destiny. On the way, Lenny Kravitz with Fly Away. You're in the middle of a long set of commercial-free music. On today, weather-wise, for this Thursday, it's going to be mostly sunny along the Grand Strand with temperatures in the middle 80s. Heat index values as high as 102. Now, friend of Baha'i Writings, consider this. Make my prayer, O my Lord, a fountain of living waters, whereby I may live as long as thy sovereignty endureth, and may make mention of thee in every world of thy worlds.

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This was a quote from the Baha'i Writings on 90.9 FM, Radio Baha'i.

0: 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I'm Ernie Hilton. And coming up next, the long set of commercial-free music. That was Sheila Soul with Love Yourself. On the way, the sounds of Mary J. Blige, also Jonathan Traylor. 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
2: This is the News 13 Network weather update. I'm meteorologist Hannah Rauner. Temperatures are really warm to start your day, starting in the mid-70s and feeling like the 80s. The PD is back to having a heat advisory today. The temperatures will be in the upper 90s once again, feeling like 105, and it will be partly sunny with only a pop-up storm. 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

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This is the Morning Mix. If you're just tuning in, thank you and welcome. You're in the middle of a long set of commercial-free music. I'm Ernie Hilton. I'll be with you until around 10 this morning. And we're about 14 minutes into the hour of 7 o'clock. That was L.A.B. with Y.O.Y. And coming up, Spencer Baker with Out Loud. On today, weather-wise, for the inland areas, there is a slight chance of showers and thunderstorms for this afternoon and patchy fog to begin with our day until around 9 a.m. Otherwise, mostly sunny. High temperatures will be in the mid-90s. Heat index value is going to be feeling like 107. Now, from the Baha'i writings, consider this. O Son of Light, forget all save me and commune with my spirit. This is the essence of my command. Therefore, turn unto it.

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What harm is there in this? These fruitless strifes, these ruinous wars shall pass away, and the most great peace shall come. This was a quote from the Baha'i Writings on 90.9 FM, Radio Baha'i.

0: 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This is The Morning Mix. I'm Ernie Hilton. And coming up next, the long set of commercial-free music. That was Tim's with Free Mind. On the way, Melanie Fiona with L-O-V-E, love, which we need a lot of in the world today. Also, the sounds of John P. Key with Right There. I'm Ernie Hilton. I hope that you have a great day today and keep it locked in right where it is on 90.9 FM, Radio Baha'i WLGI.
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2: This is a News 13 Network weather update. I'm meteorologist Hannah Ronner. This is by far the most uncomfortable morning that we've had all week. It is very, very humid. It feels like we're starting our day in the upper 90s. There is some areas of fog as well. Not much in terms of rain, but another day and another heat advisory. The temperature around 90, feeling like 105. 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
3: I'm Dr. Anthony Lizerwitz, and this is Climate Connections. Vast, squishy bogs in northern Canada and western Siberia, and muddy, humid swamps in the Congo Basin will help shape the future of the world's climate. These waterlogged landscapes are types of peatlands, which form as plants break down slowly in watery, low-oxygen conditions. Over hundreds and thousands of years, this dead plant material builds up into thick layers of peat. This process keeps much of the carbon in those plants stored underground. So the carbon is not released to the atmosphere, where it would contribute to global warming. And despite covering just 3% of the world's land surface, peatlands store more carbon than all the world's forests combined. But in recent decades, many peatlands have been drained for agriculture or other development, and some have burned in wildfires. When peatlands are damaged or destroyed, much of their stored carbon escapes into the atmosphere. Scientists estimate that degraded and destroyed peatlands produce about 4% of all climate warming emissions. So efforts to conserve and restore peatlands around the world are critical to helping reverse that trend. Climate Connections is produced by the Yale Center for Environmental Communication. To learn more about climate change, visit climateconnections.org.
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This is the Morning Mix. Welcome. I'm Ernie Hilton. Always a pleasure to be with you. And keep it locked in. We got much more coming up for you in just a bit. The Sounds of the Wanted with Rule the World. On the way, Kira Kihi shared with you. Also, John Batiste with Call

On today, weather-wise, along the Grand Strand, look for sunny conditions and highs will be in the middle 80s. Heat index values will be around 102. From the Baha'i Writings, consider this. Depend thou upon God. Forsake thine own will and cling to his. And set aside thine own desires and lay hold to his.

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This is Dennis from 90.9 FM giving you the quote from the Baha'i Writings. And it reads, "The essence of wealth is love for me. Whoso loveth me is the possessor of all things. And he that loveth me not is indeed of the poor and needy." And that was the quote from the Baha'i Writings from 90.9 FM Radio Baha'i.

0: 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This is the Morning Mix. Ernie Hilton here. And that was Omari Shabazz with Peace to All. Coming up next, a long set of commercial-free music. So keep it locked in right where it is on 90.9 FM, Radio Baha'i WLGI. 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
2: This is the News 13 Network weather update. I'm meteorologist Hannah Rahner. Temperatures are really warm to start your day, starting in the mid-70s and feeling like the 80s. The PD is back to having a heat advisory today. The temperatures will be in the upper 90s once again, feeling like 105, and it will be partly sunny with only a pop-up storm. 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

Sending you love, peace, and the unity. 94.9 FM, Radio Behind WLGI. This is the Morning Mix. I'm Ernie Hilton. Thank you for tuning in on this Thursday morning. We're just a few minutes into the hour of 9 o'clock. And that was Mary Mary featuring Kiara Kiki Sheard with God in Me. On the way, Change by Sean Kingston. Look for a slight chance of showers and thunderstorms this afternoon. Otherwise, it's going to be mostly sunny, high temperatures in the middle 90s with a heat index of 107. Now, friend of Baha'i writings, consider this. The betterment of the world can be accomplished through pure and goodly deeds, through commendable and seemly conduct.

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O son of justice, whither can a lover go but to the land of his beloved? And what seeker findeth rest away from his heart's desire? To the true love, reunion is life, and separation is death. His breast is void of patience, and his heart hath no peace. A myriad lives he will forsake to hasten to the abode of his beloved. This was a quote from the Baha'i Writings on 90.9 FM, Radio Baha'i.

0: 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I'm Ernie Hilton, and that was Melody Odom with Owns the Day. Coming up, a long set of commercial-free music. As a matter of fact, our mixy with When Baha'is Meet. 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
2: This is a News 13 Network weather update. I'm meteorologist Hannah Ronner. This is by far the most uncomfortable morning that we've had all week. It is very, very humid. It feels like we're starting our day in the upper 90s. There is some areas of fog as well. Not much in terms of rain, but another day and another heat advisory. The temperature around 90, feeling like 105. 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

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You're in the middle of a long set of commercial-free music. You're listening to Midday Soul. You just heard music from Harold Melvin and the Blue Notes, To Be Free, To Be Who We Are. And up next, music from Joe, We're Family. From the Baha'i Writings, Consider This. Holy words and pure and goodly deeds ascend unto the heaven of celestial glory.

0: 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Coming up next, a long set of commercial-free music. 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You just heard music from Chloe. Don't worry about me. Thank you so much for tuning in with your girl, Tori. More music is on the way. Got some music coming up from The Descendants, Paradise, Southern Ave, Upside, and Lisa Loving Life on 90.9 FM, Radio Baha'i.
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2: This is the News 13 Network weather update. I'm meteorologist Hannah Rauner. Temperatures are really warm to start your day, starting in the mid-70s and feeling like the 80s. The PD is back to having a heat advisory today. The temperatures will be in the upper 90s once again, feeling like 105, and it will be partly sunny with only a pop-up storm. 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

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You're in the middle of a long set of commercial-free music. You're listening to Midday Soul. You just heard music from Alicia Keys, No One. And up next, music from Robin Thicke, Magic. From the Baha'i Writings, Consider This. Brave not the sins of others, so long as thou art thyself a sinner.

0: 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Coming up next, a long set of commercial-free music. 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You just heard music from Queen Rasta, One Heartbeat. More music is on the way. Got some music coming up from Casey Porter, Remover. Eris Ford and Evan and Eris Talk. And Aaliyah, All I Need. 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
1: Here's your weather forecast for the Grand Strand.
2: Good afternoon. This is a News 13 Network weather update. I'm meteorologist Hannah Rahner. It is going to be extremely hot again for today. We still have a heat advisory. The temperature is going to be close to normal around 90, but it's going to feel around 105 degrees. There will be a pop-up shower or storm and still mild and humid overnight. 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
3: 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August is National Wellness Month. It's a time to focus on self-care, stress management, and building healthy habits that last. Here's a tip that can be helpful to you. Begin your day with 3 minutes of quiet reflection, prayer, or deep breathing. 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Just 3 mindful minutes can set a tone for a calm, focused day. 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

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You're in the middle of a long set of commercial-free music. You're listening to Midday Soul with your girl, Tori. You just heard music from Mariah Carey, Fly Like a Bird. And up next, music from Tony Monreal, Get On Up. From the Baha'i Writings, consider this. Ye are the fruits of one tree and the leaves of one branch.

0: 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Coming up next, a long set of commercial-free music. You're listening to Midday Soul. You just heard me some Groove Theory. Keep trying. More amazing music is on the way. Got some music coming up from Ian. 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
2: This is the News 13 Network weather update. I'm meteorologist Hannah Ronner. Temperatures are going to be pretty hot still and slightly above average. We'll be in the upper 90s for today, and the heat advisory is back for inland areas, feeling up to 105 degrees for today with an isolated shower and storm. Temperatures will be in the mid-70s tonight and still hot tomorrow. 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

0: 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You're in the middle of a long set of commercial-free music. You're listening to Midday Soul. You just heard Mr. Jimmy Hill, Stop the Violence. And up next, music from Alpha and Amita, Everything. From the Baha'i Writings, consider this. Set your faces towards unity and let the radiance of its light shine upon you.
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0: 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Coming up next, a long set of commercial-free music. You're listening to Nite Som. You just heard music from Sasha Riley along the way. More amazing music is on the way. Got some music coming up from Shawty Tyler Wallace, Remover of Every Anguish, Natalie Grant, B1, and Michael Jackson, Rock My World. Dennis is up next on 90.9 FM, Radio Baha'i.
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2: Good afternoon. This is a News 13 Network weather update. I'm meteorologist Hannah Rahner. It is going to be extremely hot again for today. We still have a heat advisory. The temperature is going to be close to normal around 90, but it's going to feel around 105 degrees. There will be a pop-up shower or storm and still mild and humid overnight. 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

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Happy Thursday with your host here, Dennis Rawls. So glad you're with us in the middle of more great commercial-free music at your afternoon groove. Mandisa, bleed the same. We are truly all the same. With that being said, I have inspirational words for you from the Baha'i Writings to piggyback off of those wonderful words before we play Smile by B.A.B. Group and Crack of Dawn's Old School featuring D-Menace Music. Loving that remix called Old School because I'm from the old school. And think of these words and consider this. We have created you all from one same substance. It is incumbent on you to be even as one soul, to walk with the same feet, eat with the same mouth, and dwell.

I'm CJ the DJ, and I'm here to share a passage from the Baha'i writings with you. A thankful person is thankful under all circumstances. A complaining soul complains even in paradise. At 90.9 FM, Radio Baha'i, this has been your daily quote from the Baha'i writings. Have a blessed day.

0: Good afternoon. Got plenty of love. Please send unity for you here at your afternoon groove. Dennis Rawls with you on this beautiful day today. Thank you so much for stopping by 90.9 FM Radio Baha'i WLGI. That was Babyface. We've got love. And there's always hope, which was the title of the music from India Reed. There's hope. And keep the hope alive by you listening to your more wonderful music. And you're in the middle of that great commercial-free music. So stick around after the devotion. Jason Gray's I'm Gonna Let It Go. Ciara's Love Me Out Loud. Jeffrey Osborne after that with Good Things Come to Those Who Wait. And the good thing that's coming for all of you, if you wait a little while longer, this weekend is the Jazz Connections coming up. So stick around to hear that music on Saturday between 2 to 6 with your host here, Dennis Rawls, your Jazz Connection. In the meantime, you're at 90.9 FM Radio Baha'i.
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2: This is the News 13 Network weather update. I'm meteorologist Hannah Ronner. Temperatures are going to be pretty hot still and slightly above average. We'll be in the upper 90s for today. And the heat advisory is back for inland areas, feeling up to 105 degrees for today with an isolated shower and storm. Temperatures will be in the mid 70s tonight and still hot tomorrow. 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

do hang on in there. Everything's going to be all right. You're at your afternoon groove. Hello. Welcome. Happy Thursday to you. A little after 3 o'clock.

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More great commercial-free music is right here at 90.9 FM Radio Bahai WLGI, your afternoon groove. And that was John Legend and the Roots. Hang on in there. Next, TLC's It's Sunny. Then Love Again after that by Alex Isley and Jack Dine. And inspirational words for you from the Bahai Writings. Think of these words and consider this. O kind Father, confer the blessings. Consider not our shortcomings. Shelter us under thy protection.

Welcome all. This is Dennis from 90.9 FM, giving you a quote from the Baha'i Writings. And it says, "Blessed is he who preferreth his brother before himself." And that was the quote from the Baha'i Writings from 90.9 FM Radio Baha'i.

0: That just truly was a funky song from Funk Roberts. Come on with the good thing. We got some more good music coming up here at your afternoon groove. And again, happy Thursday to you. We're almost at 4 o'clock. Thank you for stopping by. More great commercial-free sounds is on its way. After the devotion, Me and You by Tim's, and Always After That by Jason Champion, and then Better Days from Tracy Hamblin. And there are going to be some better days, so hang on in there. Do celebrate life the best way that you can. Everything's going to be all right. It's not going to be this way always. Just keep the faith. In the meantime, stay with us here at your afternoon groove at 90.9 FM. 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
1: Here's your weather forecast for the Grand Strand.
2: Good afternoon. This is a News 13 Network weather update. I'm meteorologist Hannah Rauner. It is going to be extremely hot again for today. We still have a heat advisory. The temperature is going to be close to normal around 90, but it's going to feel around 105 degrees. There will be a pop-up shower or storm and still mild and humid overnight. 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
3: But how does your dog feel about it? This is Sandra Tsinglow with the lowdown on science. Many studies have tried to link genetic factors to personality traits in humans. Sniffing out whether that's true is complex. So Enoch Alex and team at the University of Cambridge, UK, turned to man's best friend, dogs. They linked traits in dogs, like aggression or trainability, to specific genes. Then they compared them to human DNA. Curiously, they found many similarities. The same genes that code for personality in dogs also code for personality in humans. Woof! These findings tell us where in our DNA to look for personality traits. Like the kids say, I got that dog in me.
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5: 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The Louis G. Gregory Bahá'í Institute continues to be a beacon of unity in education, reflecting the principles of the Bahá'í faith in action.
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And the time is after 4 o'clock with your host, Dennis Rawls, with Love, Peace, and Unity here at 90.9 FM, Radio Baha'i WLGI, your afternoon groove. More great commercial-free music is on its way with Carrie Newcomers. If not now, then Empire Cast will be doing Mama. Inspirational words right here for you on this afternoon from the Baha'i Writings for you to think about and for you to consider. I am he, O my Lord, that hath set his face towards thee and fixed his hope on the wonders of thy grace.

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This is Dennis Rawls here from 90.9 FM, bringing you a quote from the Baha'i Writings. And it does read, "Turn thy sight unto thyself, that thou mayest find me standing within thee, mighty, powerful, and self-subsisting." You've heard the quote from the Baha'i Writings here from Radio Baha'i 90.9 FM.

0: Love the piano and the ending of that song from PJ Morton, Protect Your Heart. Beautiful sounds of music. And we try to protect your heart by bringing you music for your heart, mind, and spirit right here at your Afternoon Groove. Your host, Dennis Rawls. Do stay tuned. More sounds of uplift is on its way. Commercial-free music after the devotion from Corn Hawthorne. Love Is. Earth, Wind, and Fire will be doing devotion. And then we win after that by Lil Baby and Kirk Franklin. Keep your soul from being extinguished by not backbiting. Protect your heart by speaking beautiful words from your tongue. Don't talk against someone. And also, keep listening to the music here at Radio Baha'i.
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2: This is the News 13 Network weather update. I'm meteorologist Hannah Rahner. Temperatures are going to be pretty hot still and slightly above average. We'll be in the upper 90s for today, and the heat advisory is back for inland areas, feeling up to 105 degrees for today with an isolated shower and storm. Temperatures will be in the mid-70s tonight and still hot tomorrow. 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

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Hello to you, United Fivers. The music is still on its way. We're in the middle of more great commercial-free music. So stay tuned to your afternoon groove with your host, Dennis Rawls. That was Run 51's Sunshine. Next, we got Bree Baby Nas, the real one. And then the brand new Heavy's Dream on Dreamer. And inspirational words of love for you from the Baha'i Writings. And think of these words and consider this. O Son of Beauty, by my spirit and by my favor, by my mercy and by my beauty, all that I have revealed unto thee with the tongue of power and have written for thee with the pen of might.

0: 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This is Dennis Rawls here giving you a quote from the Baha'i Writings. It says, "Justice and equality are twin guardians that watch over men. From them are revealed such blessed and perspicuous words as are the cause of the well-being of the world and the protection of the nations." 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

0: Good afternoon. It's been a wonderful day today at your Afternoon Groove with your host, Dennis Rawls. Love, Peace, and Happiness was the title of the music from Out of Eden. That's what we bring you, love, peace, and happiness throughout the day. And hopefully you are inspired whenever you listen in, whether it's the morning with the Morning Mix with Ernie, your Midday Soul with Tori, myself, the Afternoon Groove. And coming up next, TJ Jones will be doing the music of love and inspiration. So do stay tuned. After the devotion, you'll hear from Faithfully Blessed, Thank You God, Young Chris's When Tears Fall, and then Mickey Guyton's Bridges. Building bridges of love here, so keep it right here and be blessed with success, no stress. And of course, as always, hopefully you'll have a little bit of happiness for the rest of this evening.
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2: Good evening. This is a News 13 at Work weather update. I'm meteorologist Krista Chang. Temperatures tonight are dipping down into the upper 70s. We'll see another very warm day on Thursday with highs making it into the lower 90s. We'll see a mixture of sun and clouds with a small chance for some afternoon and evening stray showers. 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
3: 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It can be as simple as talking to someone or just taking a deep, calming breath to ground yourself. 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

0: Here's your weather forecast for the PD. This is a News 13 Network weather update. I'm meteorologist Frank Johnson. One more hot day tomorrow before temperatures drop for the weekend. Our forecast for tonight, partly cloudy, warm and muggy, a low of 76 degrees. Tomorrow, partly sunny, hot and humid, scattered thunderstorms around, the high up to 96. And on Saturday, partly sunny with a chance for a thunderstorm and a high of 90. 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
0: I can't get no help up in here. Because there are some folk in here that people have wrote you off. Said you would never amount to anything. Said that you would never end up being anywhere. 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

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If you've been through some storms, raise two hands. Well, I see some folks didn't raise their hands. I want to tell you, your storm is on the way. Do I have a witness here? All of us have to go through. Do I have a witness? In fact, the Bible said many are the afflictions of the righteous, but God delivers them out of them all. In fact, I want to tell you tonight, you have to go through in order to get out. Do I have a witness here? Anybody here, if you've been through and God brought you out, I want you to tell two people, say, neighbor, I've been through, but I'm still here.

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0: 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But I'm still here.
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1: This is a News 13.work weather update. I'm meteorologist Frank Johnson. The chance for thunderstorms is going up heading into the weekend. Our forecast for tonight, partly cloudy, warm and muggy, a low of 80 degrees. Partly sunny tomorrow, hot and humid with scattered thunderstorms, the high up to 90. And on Saturday, partly sunny with a chance for a storm and a high of 88. 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
1: A lot of us in this house tonight, we're on the Father's wheel right now. And it's not comfortable. It doesn't feel good. But we need to just take solace in the fact that even though it may not feel good right now, as long as I'm in his hands, I know that everything is going to be all right. Just text somebody, look them in the face, and tell them I'm in his hands.

Just know he has his hands.